Father's Day is this Sunday, and it turns out most dads don't want another mug. You know, one dad's Father's Day wish involves his family leaving the house before sunrise. More on that coming up. It's B-Double. Welcome to the show.

0: So Father's Day is on Sunday, and if you're still trying to figure out what to get dad, apparently you can skip the number one dad mug. They have enough mugs. Most dads are one cabinet clean out away from opening their own coffee shop. Somebody asked dads what they actually want for Father's Day, and honestly, the answers were pretty simple. A lot of guys just want time with their family with one important condition, no mandatory lunch with the in-laws. That's apparently a separate holiday. Others wanted a day off, not a gift, not a gadget, just one day where nobody asks them to fix anything. One dad said he'd love a baseball game with hot dogs, beer, and no phones. Another wanted to hike with his kids. One wants burgers on a grill, cooler full of drinks, hanging out at the park. Then there's my favorite response. One dad said, I love my family, but I'm also an introvert. The perfect Father's Day gift would be my wife leaving with the kids at dawn and not coming back until bedtime. Honestly, that guy might be the most honest father in America.
1: It's the 72nd Heart of the North Rodeo in Spooner. 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Yeehaw! The Spooner Rodeo. July 9th through the 12th. Today's best country. 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

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Father's Day is on the first day of summer, which is also the longest day of the year. Congratulations. 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
1: Country music has only put 32 songs at number one on the all-genre Billboard Hot 100 chart ever. Think about that. Pop, rock, hip-hop, everything. The first one was The Battle of New Orleans by Johnny Horton back in 1959. What jumps out now? Morgan Wallen is basically treating the list like a frequent flyer program. He's there with What I Want, Love Somebody, I Had Some Help, and Last Night. And somehow the same list includes everybody from Dolly Parton and Kenny Rogers to Shaboozy and Taylor Swift. 32 songs in nearly 70 years. Country doesn't visit the top of the Hot 100 very often, but when it does, it tends to make a little noise. That's your breakdown.
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0: A company just invented the one thing nobody asked for, and somehow somebody's still going to buy it. We'll get into that next.
1: Hey, girl.

It's amazing how quickly technology goes from changing the world to helping you avoid walking 15 feet to the bathroom. It's B-Dub. A company in China just unveiled a self-driving toilet. Not a smart toilet, a toilet that literally comes to you. Middle of the night, open an app, summon your throne, and it rolls over like an Uber for your backside. You do your business, it washes you with a built-in bidet, then drives itself back to a docking station where it empties, cleans itself, and apparently grinds everything up. Which is information I was perfectly happy living without. Now, to be fair, this thing is really designed for older adults and people with mobility issues, which actually makes a lot of sense. But let's be honest. The second this hits America, somebody's ordering one because they're too comfortable watching Netflix and don't want to miss the next episode. It's $13,000, by the way. 13 grand. For that price, the toilet better come over, do my taxes, and tell me I'm doing a great job.

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You decide what you would do with it if it came up on your personal playlist. That's coming up next.

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It's called Land. It kind of reminds me of Florida Georgia Line's Dirt. And I think that might be intentional with what's happening with those two coming up. 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

apparently the latest dating trend is showing up to a first date as your authentic self, which sounds great until your authentic self is eating cereal over the sink at 11:30 at night. I'm so glad I'm not single. We'll get into this coming up.

It's B-Dub, and one of the toughest parts of dating has to be spending 2 hours getting ready for a date, only to know within 5 minutes that you'd rather be home watching Netflix in sweatpants. That's why there's a new trend called goblin intimacy. Like, honestly, it might be the most realistic dating advice I've heard in a while. The idea is simple. Stop showing up as the polished highlight reel version of yourself. Show up as the real you. You know, the person who occasionally forgets where they put their keys, has weird habits, and still has emotional baggage stuffed in an overhead compartment somewhere. Now, this doesn't mean showing up looking like you lost a fight with a laundry basket. Effort still matters. The goal isn't I gave up. It's I'm not pretending. Because eventually, your inner goblin comes out anyway. You might as well let them meet it before they get emotionally invested. Saves everybody time and probably a few awkward second dates.

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We'll talk about it next in the breakdown brought to you by Boot Barn Keep West.

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1: Country music has been topping the country charts forever. Obviously, that's kind of the job description. But topping every chart, that's a different animal. Since 1959, only 32 country songs have ever hit number one on Billboard's all-genre Hot 100. Just 32. The first was Johnny Horton's The Battle of New Orleans. The most recent, Taylor Swift's I Knew It, I Knew You from Toy Story 5, which is in theaters today. What's wild is how much faster these are happening now. Morgan Wallen has three on the list. Taylor has three. Shaboozey made it with a bar song, Tipsy. And Oliver Anthony basically went viral unknown to Hot 100 number one with Richmond, North of Richmond. Meanwhile, legends like Dolly Parton, Kenny Rogers, Glenn Campbell, and Lone Star are still hanging around the club. Only 32 songs, more than 65 years. Which is just proof that getting country fans to agree on a song is hard enough. Getting everyone else to agree too, that's basically a miracle.

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Cause she's a gold digger with a quick trigger. A cast iron skillet swinging lid flipper.

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0: want my horseback.
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0: Enjoy your weekend. Happy Father's Day to your dad. And make sure to do something nice for him on Sunday. 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It is Father's Day. It's the first day of summer. All the things happening this weekend. So have a great one. I'll talk soon.
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0: Mother's Day to all the daddies. Thank you so much for being a part of our families, and we're hoping you're spending time with yours.
1: 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All the great movies. Boy, he's got a ton of movies, man.
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1: 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All the great movies. Boy, he's got a ton of movies, man.
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0: What's up, y'all? It's Fitz, and grab dad, hop in the truck, fire up the grill, or just head to the lake, because this weekend at CT40 Songs for Dad Father's Day weekend, we're going to count down the biggest hits in country music, share some unforgettable memories, and celebrate the fathers, grandfathers, stepdads, and father figures who helped make us who we are. Plus, Riley Green starts the weekend as the number one artist in country music with Change My Mind. Can he do it again? I'll see you this weekend for all the hits on the Country Top 40 with Fitz right here.
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1: Coming up on Monday, actor Dennis Quaid will be joining us in the studio, hanging out with him. All the great movies. Boy, he's got a ton of movies, man.
0: He's one of the best.
1: Plus, we are saluting our troops as 250th coming in on the July 4th. Before you know, it's going to be here. Enjoy your weekend. 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

It's the 72nd Heart of the North Rodeo in Spooner, July 9th through the 12th. 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

0: Father's Day to all the daddies. Thank you so much for being a part of our families, and we're hoping you're spending time with yours.
1: Coming up on Monday, actor Dennis Quaid will be joining us in the studio, hanging out with him. All the great movies. Boy, he's got a ton of movies, man.
0: He's one of the best.
1: Plus, we are saluting our troops as 250th coming in on the July 4th. Before you know, it's going to be here. Enjoy your weekend. See you Monday. Big D and Bubba.
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0: What's up, y'all? It's Fitz, and grab dad, hop in the truck, fire up the grill, or just head to the lake, because this weekend at CT40 Songs for Dad Father's Day weekend, we're going to count down the biggest hits in country music, share some unforgettable memories, and celebrate the fathers, grandfathers, stepdads, and father figures who helped make us who we are. Plus, Riley Green starts the weekend as the number one artist in country music with Change My Mind. Can he do it again? I'll see you this weekend for all the hits on the Country Top 40 with Fitz right here.
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9: Y'all ready? 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

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Now he's a double wide on the county line. 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

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Now he's a buckskin, 15 hands, 5-time team road champion.

Cab 98.9, don't tell on me. That's Jason Aldean. We're going to just go ahead and send that right out to my friend Heather. Big Jason Aldean fan. Here's Blake Shelton now. Should be cool if you did. Cab 98.9.

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1: 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All the great movies. Boy, he's got a ton of movies, man.
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1: 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Or you know, it's going to be here. 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

CAD 98.9, Taylor Swift back on country radio. I'm loving it. I'm a Swiftie. I hate to admit that, but I am a Swiftie. Okay. Go ahead. You can tease me if you want to. Pretty Little Poison now. CAD 98.9. Josh Ross on deck.

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After 7, I've got Luke Combs, Megan Maroney, John Party, all set to go for you. Thomas Redd, who is going to be playing Wii Fest Friday, August 7th. Little Big Town, Max McNown, Diamond Rio, and Elizabeth Nichols all joining that night. It goes like this.

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Cat 98.9, that's Cole Swindell. I've been getting a lot of Jody Messina popping up in my Facebook, which is good. I love her to death. And she sounds so good, too. This is Phone Keys and Wallet, Cat 98.9.

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Cat 98.9, that is the high road right there. We are on the way to Bailey Zimmerman, Jordan Davis, Luke Bryan, and every time I see this, it reminds me of this restaurant just outside of New Orleans. They deep fried everything. It's my favorite restaurant. I think I gained 10 pounds one time.

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Yeah, 98.9 Tucker Wetmore for you. After 8 o'clock, Drew Baldridge, Morgan Wallen, and Florida Georgia Line. Keep it right here. It's Old Dominion and No Such Thing as a Broken Heart.

Yeah, 98.9. That's Eric Church and a hell of a view. Movies in the Park coming to Leif Erickson Park. July 10th is the first one, Apollo 13. 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

Mad 98.9, Luke Combs and Sleepless in a Hotel Room. I once asked Carrie Underwood to cut a voice spot for me with my name, and she said no. I dated a Chris, and he was the worst boyfriend I ever had. And I said, well, you didn't date me. Can you cut this? And she said, no, sorry.

Stella Lefty, Boston. I like Stella Lefty. My favorite artist is Stella Ambidextrous, because that's what I am. But Stella Lefty will work. 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

Cat 98.9. That is my favorite country song. Not really. One of them. I've been listening to a lot of Tim McGraw and Keith Urban lately. Luke Bryan, Josh Ross, Chris Young. That's going to start off the 9 o'clock hour. Right now, Darius Rucker in a wagon wheel on Cat 98.9.

Cat 98.9, that's Josh Ross. Hate how you look. Fourth Fest is coming July 4th. We're celebrating 250 years of America. There's a full day of family fun with live music, food vendors, activities for the family. By the way, there's going to be some great appearances with the U.S. Army National Guard Red Bulls, and we'll feature the largest fireworks show in the upper Midwest. You can see a full lineup of what's going on that day, catcountry989.com. I will be hosting the events. Come on down, noon to 10, Bayfront. It's Fourth Fest.

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Still to come, Ella Langley, Brooks and Dunn, Red Dirt Road. 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
1: 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All the great movies. Boy, he's got a ton of movies, man.
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1: 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Or you know, it's going to be here. 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

98.9, Thomas Rhett right there after all the bars have closed. Tyler's in next, and after 10, he's going to have John Party, Ella Langley, and Parmalee. There's Kelsey Ballerini. Have a great one. I'll talk to you tomorrow on Cat.

Ella Langley on Cat 98.9. Tyler here, stepping in to hang out with you on this Saturday morning. Hope everybody's had a good weekend so far. I got new Taylor Swift on deck right now. Marmalade.

0: What's up, y'all? It's Fitz, and grab dad, hop in the truck, fire up the grill, or just head to the lake, because this weekend at CT40 Songs for Dad Father's Day weekend, we're going to count down the biggest hits in country music, share some unforgettable memories, and celebrate the fathers, grandfathers, stepdads, and father figures who help make us who we are. Plus, Riley Green starts the weekend as the number one artist in country music with Change My Mind. Can he do it again? I'll see you this weekend for all the hits on the Country Top 40 with Fitz right here.
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Shaboozy on Cat 98.9. Tyler here. Thanks for rolling along with me on this Saturday morning. Hope everybody's had a good one so far. I got George Burge and Luke Bryan on deck right now. Jason Aldean. 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

0: George Burge and Luke Bryan on Cat 98.9. Tyler here. Thanks for riding along with me on this Saturday morning. Hope everybody's had a good weekend so far. I got Dasher coming up in a few. Morgan Wallen is on deck right now.
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Saturday morning with you. I got Dylan, Marlo, and Dylan Scott kicking off the 11 o'clock hour. Jason Aldean in there as well. Right now, Dirk's Bentley, 5150.

Cody Johnson on Cat 98.9. Tyler here. Thanks for rolling along on this Saturday morning with me. I got Nate Smith up in a few right now. Megan Maroney.

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0: Nate Smith and Tyler Hubbard on Cat 98.9. Tyler here, rolled along on this Saturday morning with you. I got Kane Brown on deck right now.
1: Billy Currington.

Kane Brown on Cat 98.9. Tyler here. Thanks for hanging out with me this Saturday morning. Hope everybody's had a good weekend so far. I got Josh Ross on deck right now. Luke Bryan.

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Megan Maroney on Cat 98.9. Tyler here, hanging out with you on this Saturday afternoon. Hope everybody's had a good weekend so far. I got Dustin Lynch and Jelly Roll coming up. Stella Lefty is on deck. Right now, Kenny Chesney.

Dustin Lynch and Jelly Roll on Cat 98.9. Tyler here, rolling along with you on this Saturday afternoon. I got Coe Wetzel and Jesse Murph coming up in a few. Right now, Corey Kenson, Coe Wetzel.

0: Father's Day to all the daddies. Thank you so much for being a part of our families, and we're hoping you're spending time with yours.
1: 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All the great movies. Boy, he's got a ton of movies, man.
0: He's one of the best.
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Tyler here. Thanks for hanging out with me on this Saturday afternoon. I got Dan and Shay on deck right now. Gary Allen.

Dan and Shay on Cat 98.9. Tyler here, hanging out this Saturday afternoon with you. Helen Langley is on deck right now. Thomas, right?

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Tucker Wetmore on Cat 98.9. Todd here, hanging out this Saturday afternoon with you. Hope everybody's had a good one so far. I got Jordan Davis kicking off the 1 o'clock hour. Morgan Wallen in there as well. Right now, Kip Moore.

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1: 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It's 5 o'clock somewhere.
0: It's always on 5 in Margaritaville, come to think of it.
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0: You've been there, haven't you?
1: Yes, sir.
0: I've seen your boat there.

Luke Bryan's latest on Cat 98.9. Tyler here, hanging out with you on this Saturday afternoon. Hope everybody's had a good one so far. I got Ashley Cook up in a few. Jason Aldean's on deck. Right now, Riley Green.

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0: 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Hate How You Look. That is Josh Ross. How'd you run today? Did you? Oh. Well, anyway, we're happy you're here on CAD 98.9. This is Cole Swindell. You should be here on the CAD.
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You think it's safe to call her a superstar at this point, Ella Langley? She's in Texas. I know that they're selling a crazy amount of those Ella Fella t-shirts. The numbers are staggering. 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Tom here online also at cat3989.com. 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So hope to see you out there at the Powerhouse Grill in Proctor. Rascal.

Song's called I Can't Love You Anymore. Ella Langley along with Morgan Wallen on CAD 98.9. Morgan here. This is called Lies, Lies, Lies. 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

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Blake Shelton, Pistol Annies. 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

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Getting ready for Lakes Jam already next week already. We're going to be out there, so look for us at Brainerd International Raceway. Bernie Mann, Dierks Bentley.

Cat 98.9, today's best country music. It's Tom Robick here. Is it officially summer now that Grandma's Marathon is complete? Should be complete by now. There's no one out there running, I don't think, anymore. I don't see him from the studio. John Morgan, Kidmas.

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I think I just saw that Shibuzi is going to be part of NBC's 4th of July celebration. 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

Jason Aldean there on Cat 98.9, today's best country music. If you're limping around because you ran Grandma's Marathon, my hat off to you. My admiration. Sincerely. It's Thomas Rhett, Cat 98.9.

Ella. That is called Warrant for the Wind on Cat 98.9. Today's best country music. 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

0: What's up, y'all? It's Fitz, and grab dad, hop in the truck, fire up the grill, or just head to the lake, because this weekend at CT40 Songs for Dad Father's Day weekend, we're going to count down the biggest hits in country music, share some unforgettable memories, and celebrate the fathers, grandfathers, stepdads, and father figures who helped make us who we are. 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
1: He's a ranch hand and a pinch man, hotter than the red on the cattle brand, cause she's a gold digger with a quick trigger, a cast iron skillet swinging lid flipper,

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Morgan Wallen along with Post Malone. It is Tom Robic here. 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

So she's going to be at Target Center in about a month. Megan Maroney will be there. There she is with Beautiful Things. Target Center, July 25th. And then just a couple of days later, Chris Stapleton, Mystic Lake Amphitheater. 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

Jason Aldean on Cat 98.9 here on a Saturday. Maybe you're recovering from Grandma's Marathon. Maybe you're hanging out with people recovering. Maybe you're just celebrating because it's Grandma's Marathon Day. Hope you're having a great one. Jordan Davis on the Cat.

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Co Wetzel, Jesse Murph teaming up on High Road there on CAD 98.9. 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

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Bayfront Festival Park in Duluth, America's 250th birthday that, you know, we've been talking about that for a long time. 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Bayfront Festival Park for 4th Fest 2026. 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Going, going, gone. Here's Luke Combs now on Cat 98.9.

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Tucker Wetmore, that is called Brunette on CAD 98.9, today's best country music. That, my friends, will wrap it up for me. B-Dub Saturday night coming in next. Hope you have a wonderful evening. If you're drinking, don't be driving. If you're driving, don't be drinking. That's the rule. The other rule is to have a ton of fun tonight, especially if you're partying down at the tents or wherever. Grammy's Marathon. It ain't my fault. Here's Brothers Osborne on CAD 98.9.

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0: Father's Day to all the daddies. Thank you so much for being a part of our families, and we're hoping you're spending time with yours.
1: Coming up on Monday, actor Dennis Quaid will be joining us in the studio, hanging out with him. All the great movies. Boy, he's got a ton of movies, man.
0: He's one of the best.
1: Plus, we are saluting our troops as 250th coming in on the July 4th. Before you know it's going to be here. Enjoy your weekend. See you Monday. Big D and Bubba.
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We're talking to Chris about the deluxe edition of I Didn't Come Here to Leave and him opening up a sports bar at Nashville. All the things getting covered.

0: Chris Young, I feel like we just saw each other. That was like we did in Vegas at ACM's last month. Like it's this last couple months has been a blur. Let me just tell you, dude, it's been a lot of running and gunning for sure.
1: You have no idea. You weren't here for CMA Fest though, were you?
0: So I came in for some pre-festivities and rolled out Friday night, but so I got a little bit of it, but yeah.
1: You got to get out early, so that's
0: what you're saying is you're jealous.
1: Well, this much.
0: But it is cool, man. I mean, you look at like just I hadn't been in a couple of years And it's just wild, just, you know, Nashville in and of itself, there's music everywhere you turn. You add in outdoor stages, a stadium, and an amphitheater, and I don't know what you would call fanfare, like just a convention. You know, it's crazy. It's like Comic-Con meets music festival meets Music City, man. It's wild. And so cool.
1: It definitely is. It is wild. I actually was traveling in and out of town pretty much the entire time. So somebody the other day was doing an interview with me, and they were like, "Did you get to see like all your good friends?" And I'm like, "No." I've been busy working nonstop, and obviously getting ready for, you know, the drop of the deluxe album for I Didn't Come Here to Leave, and then the actual drop of the single I Didn't Come Here to Leave on the 15th. So it's been pretty crazy.

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1: Awesome!
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1: Thank you so much!
0: 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From Cat.
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So I've been on a health journey for the last couple of years. I'm down over 110 pounds since July of 2024. And I looked at a picture of the back of my neck, and I didn't realize how many neck rolls I had lost. Like, the back of my head, the head and neck rolls down to two from like seven or eight. Kind of feeling good about myself right now.